0: 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The legendary DJ LJ.
1: Those famous outlaws of the Old West, Frank and Jesse James, became involved in Nashville history in the 1800s, when they lived around the area now known as Bordeaux.
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1: Yo, Bun.
2: Hey, what's going on, bro?
1: Got a gift for you. I've been working on this a long time.
2: What you got here, man?
1: It's gonna make you reminisce. You know, it's gonna take you way back. It don't seem like things have changed. It don't even seem like it's been that long.
2: Man, hold up.
3: Man, for real, I love being from this dirty south, man. It made me the G I am today. It made me the hustle I am today. The grinder, the baller, the gangster I am today, man. A lot of people got opinions and issues and problems with what they see coming from the south and who doing what in the south, man. But I'm going to tell you like this. You dog, it's the south. We going to be here. We've been here and ain't going nowhere. Take it how you like it. Hate it or love it.

0: You got the coke? 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One paper.
1: This ain't about coke or paper. This about here. 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
0: But sorry to hear that, but I give a fuck about friend. I've never liked this man. Too bad because...
1: Ojo por ojo y diente por diente, cabrón.
0: The fuck you saying, man? 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
1: F-Action 44.

0: This shit here for everybody.
1: All these shots start
0: 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I said this shit here for everybody.
1: Because we working, man.
0: Everybody.
1: Play later. 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

come to you a sinner, and I humbly repent for my sins. 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I believe you raised him from the dead. 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
1: Please leave your message for 323. Record your message after the tone.
2: Kendrick, where you at? Damn, I'm sitting here waiting on my van. You told me you was going to be back in 15 minutes. I got to go to the county building, man. These kids ready to eat. I'm ready to eat. Shit. I got to get them food stamps. Come on now. You on your way or what? I hope you ain't out there messing with them damn hood rats out there, shit. Especially that crazy-ass girl, Shireen. And plus, you got school tomorrow. You keep fucking around in them streets, you ain't going to pass to the next grade. 11th grade.
3: Is that Kendrick on the phone?
2: Your daddy's calling about some damn dominoes. He want to holler at you, too. Go ahead, Kenny. Go on. Shit.
3: Hello? Yeah, where my motherfucking dominoes at?
2: Kenny.
3: What?
2: I'm on his voicemail. Damn fool.
3: Oh.
2: Yeah.
3: Yeah, where my motherfucking dominoes at?
2: Dominoes.
3: It's the second time I asked you to bring my fucking dominoes.
2: Give me the damn phone. Shit, don't hang up. Damn, let me
3: see.
2: Kendrick, when you get this message, man, call me back. I need to know when you're going to bring back my damn car. This man fussing about some damn dominoes. It ain't all that serious. Fuck damn dominoes. Shit, I'm going to miss my damn appointment. Fuck. Fuck some damn dominoes. Nobody want to hear that.
3: Nobody want to hear your ass. Matter of fact, cut my motherfucking oldies back on. You're killing my motherfucking vibe.

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0: 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I'm never sleeping.
1: Never put a bitch before your dog.
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0: 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I know you hate me, cause you know I'm out here putting it down.
1: Nigga, I'm not.

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0: you know what I'm saying, OG Ron, seeing the Chop Stars. You want to get chopped up and not slapped up the right way, how we do it in Texas, man. You know what I'm saying? Holla at me on that Twitter, at OG Ron C. Know what I'm talking about? This is Volume 2, man. If you didn't get Volume 1, then you slipping on your pimping. You know what I'm saying? Make sure you go pick up that Volume 1, because you know what I'm talking about? We still getting ratchet, and we're going to stay ratchet around this bitch. Feel that, man. Shout out to the Ratchet King one time, man, to go straight up out of Shreveport, Louisiana. If you boys didn't know that shit, man. You know what I'm talking about? Yeah. I'm up out this piece, man. Y'all holla at me. Mark 5 is going down like this here. Greedmont Park, I see you boys out there, man. You know what I'm saying? Putting it in like real G's get it, man. You know what I'm talking about? From my town to your town, this how it go down, man. You know what I'm saying? Watch out for the chopped up and not slopped up version of Volume 1 and Volume 2. Yeah, we out, man. OG Ron C. Jizzle.
1: Fix your face, man. It's Chop Care. Chopped up, not slopped up by the Chop Stars. Chisel.

suburb.

Looking back, think he putting on. 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He only make music if it's a social media trend. Heard I ain't did shit to the niggas, supposed to kill this friend. He rich enough to drop a bag, why they ain't up the scope? That nigga ain't living gangster, he just rapping CB4.

0: Mister.
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2: Make sure you put a M in a
0: mister.
2: Mister.
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2: Nothing.

0: first get started, who influenced you?
1: Yeah, I'll start in my hometown, Jackson, with my man DJ Blue, showing me the ropes. Later on, I met DJ LJ out of Bardo, you know what I'm saying? And through that influence, I met DJ Yellow Man.
0: I see. So where you from?
1: Tennessee.
2: Oh, yeah.

0: they'll screw it. Girl, I get you wet, girl, I kiss your neck, and I know that the sex sure to make you sweat. I show respect to the Swisher vets, and the screwed up click G's get respect.
1: Yeah.
0: Little O and C, N-O to the E, face I'm really D, big pokey, flipping the S-G. They'll screw it.

0: Jingle in the hood, we don't do no silent night. Cashville on the roof, Christmas lights with that Titan blue light. Sleigh bells hitting different when you raised on that Tennessee wood. Yeah, we hustled through December. Merry Christmas to the hood.
1: Merry Christmas to the hood.

0: City DJ.
1: Hey, bring me some backwoods up out of there, homie, and a cup of ice. And some rubber bands up out of there, too, homie. Yeah.

0: thing is like 2,000 dark romance readers. So there's me and a couple of the other cover models, and then the husbands of the authors that are there to help them.
1: Okay.
0: And that's it. And it's just, apart from that, it's just female readers, which sounds wonderful in practice, but I was 27, 28 or something like that. The age profile, I was the youngest person in the room usually by like a factor of two. Anyway, it was interesting. It was fun. It's a part of my history, but I've aged out. Yeah. I might just pivot into cinnamon roll husband. I can't wait for that. Get a go. Yeah. Chill out.
1: There you go. Mm. If this podcast, you know.
0: If it tanks. Well, anyway, so you've already got what's happening with hormonal birth control for women, and then we do have endocrine disruptors for men too.
1: Yeah. Yeah, so definitely. I mean, there've been a number of studies showing this, that testosterone levels have been declining for the last, say, 40 years. And it's been, you know, pretty severe, I would say, in the last 20 years. And researchers have accounted for things like age, diet, you know, weight, exercise, lifestyle choices like alcohol, smoking, and cannabis. And still, they say there's something going on here where it is environmental and that it is something specific to this time period. And so they do think that there's something, you know, in terms of the food we're eating potentially or in our water supply. Mm. I've read a lot of the animal literature in terms of drugs in the water and how this affects fish or...
0: What are the craziest species stories that you learned about that?
1: There was one species of Japanese fish and they tested diazepam. So, okay, well, there was one study that looked at fish that were exposed to pharmaceutical waste. And then also, I'm trying to think what the other source was, but basically one part of the water supply, the fish were masculinized. So they're intersex in both directions. Some of the fish were more masculine and then some of them were feminized. So it's basically saying, you know, this is happening to the fish. Like, what do you think it's doing to humans? But with these Japanese fish, they were lethargic and they were basically too knocked out to breed. The courtship behavior was messed up. The female fish, their ovaries were so distended. And I felt really bad for the fish looking at these pictures because I thought that doesn't look, you know, very healthy or comfortable. Mm. So it's basically, you know, these drugs are doing something, I think doing something to us. And how, you know, if you're not even aware of it, even if you do manage to find a partner and you fall in love and decide you do want to have a family, you may come up against these issues. And then if you're not even aware that this is what you're ingesting on a daily basis, what do you do then?
0: SSRIs drive sex drive down, right?
1: Yeah. Yeah, they affect the libido. And there's also post-SSRI sexual dysfunction.
0: Syndrome. Yes, yeah, yes, yes, yes. PSSSD.
1: Yeah, yeah. And the fact that in many cases, we don't know the effects of these drugs on children. And in some cases, they are being prescribed to kids. So that's very concerning.
0: A quick aside, you've probably heard experts like Dr. Rhonda Patrick talk about the benefits of omega-3s. They reduce... 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Is the issue, do you think, more about a desire for sex or coupling?
1: You mean in terms of why people aren't having it?
0: Yeah.
1: Probably both. I think at the core, everybody wants to find someone. Many people may say that they've given up and they're happy on their own, but I do think that's what most people deep down want. And sex is, the thing with sex, though, I think porn is a big part of this issue in terms of why people are turning away from actual sexual activity. Hmm. They're getting their needs met through this proxy that simulates real sexual activity, because when you're watching porn, the same network of brain regions is activated as when you're actually having sex. So you're having the resulting orgasm and you are, you know, getting these feel good chemicals. It helps to self-soothe and regulate your emotions, help calm down if you're stressed out. And so it makes men, I think, in particular, less likely to want to go out and go through the hassle of having to talk to a woman, having to sit through a date, having to pay for the date, having to follow up and all this stuff. Like, why bother do that if you can get sexual gratification on a screen? But I think also that leads to potentially like an overall sense of lethargy, because when you are masturbating and having orgasm, you are, you know, you're going to be sleepy after. So is that also, you can tell me, do you think this is a trend, not for you, but just a trend more generally with young men?
0: Try again.
1: In terms of, does this affect their motivation? Because I'm wondering for guys, this question of why men are falling behind in society, right? And I'm very concerned for young men, because I imagine, I hear all the time from parents that their daughters are doing really well, excelling academically, but their sons, just for whatever reason, are just, they're not enjoying it. You know, they're having mental health issues. I think
0: they're just staying at home and fapping all the time.
1: Yeah. Well, maybe not fapping, but they're like, you know, vaping and playing video games or online betting or whatever, and they have no motivation. Do you think porn could be part of that? Because I think if you're exposed to this at such a young age, and this is the thing that you're watching every day, and it's your coping strategy, that potentially that's the thing you're going to constantly gravitate toward. And it's actually going to, you know, make you really sedated and lethargic more broadly in life.
0: Yeah, I think sedated is a great word. I've got another idea that Scott probably can't wait to fucking misquote.

0: I'm alive.
1: Yo, what's up?
0: Man, I got back and had a part, man.
1: Damn. You sound like you got a lot of shit on your mind.
0: My nigga did. You got me from the greenhouse or something.
1: What?
0: And I'm about to handle left like it's right here.
1: Shit.
0: I hate old niggas. That's why I leave them throw niggas. Cold niggas. That's why I carry around cold niggas. Bad niggas. 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

0: man. 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
1: You know, it was about 3 o'clock when I looked at the time. And I had about 2 more hours to go before I got to your love. And the time just kept ticking slower and slower. 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
1: What? Tell me why I think Sean went out with another chick last night.
2: Ooh, no, he didn't. You know what that reminds me of?
1: What?
2: Remember that song?

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And every tongue that shall rise against thee in judgment, thou shalt condemn. No instrument of war which is formed against you will be of any use. And every tongue which says evil against you will be judged for.

0: that's out there. Woo! To the world. Get ready, ride it. Huh? Body, body.
1: What is it?
0: With the truth, don't help the show.
1: What is it?
2: Cub City DJs.

Kid Digital is pure filth. Damn, that's pure cool. It's digital. This big sound. Yeah, you better show me how.

0: 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Just a city.
1: Top of the line liquor. 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It's Q.

Just cause I listen to you willingly, and smile at the person you pretend to be. 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
1: This that ratchet shit.

Bitches in the front, niggas in the rear, but you might catch me raging, hanging from a chandelier. Bitches in the front, niggas in the rear, but you might catch me raging, hanging from a chandelier.

love, you know what I'm saying? OG Run, seeing the Chop Stars. You want to get chopped up and not slopped up the right way, how we do it in Texas, man. You know what I'm saying? Holler at me on that Twitter, at OG Run C. Know what I'm talking about? This is Volume 2, man. If you didn't get Volume 1, then you slipping on your pimping. You know what I'm saying? Make sure you go pick up that Volume 1, because you know what I'm talking about? We still getting ratchet, and we're going to stay ratchet around this bitch. Feel that, man. Shout out to the Ratchet King one time, man. To go straight up out of Shreveport, Louisiana. If you boys didn't know that shit, man. You know what I'm talking about? Yeah. I'm up out this piece, man. Y'all holler at me. Mark 5 is going down like this here. Greedmont Park, I see you boys out there, man. You know what I'm saying? Putting it in like real G's get it, man. You know what I'm talking about? From my town to your town, this how it go down, man. You know what I'm saying? Watch out for the chopped up and not slopped up version of Volume 1 and Volume 2. Gia, we out, man. OG Ron C. Chisel.

0: check money, a shot from the past, you know what I'm saying? Yo, this is B-Ski, making cold money. Get back with me. Peace.
1: Hello, what's up? This is Steve. I got 24 and 25, but I'm sure it was the bomb. Anyway, can I maybe get a new tape with Brick House on it, perhaps?
2: Hey, Lee, man, what's up, man? Want to get that volume 26?
3: Hub City DJs.
2: Coming out. I hope it's like that volume 25 was kicking. You need to just hook me up, man, when you hooking me up. All right, then.
4: Yo, Reed, man. What's up? It's your cousin from Chicago. Yeah, man. Volume 24, 25 getting old, man. When you going to kick out the 26? All right, I get back.
5: Hey, yo, Reed, man. This is Brian at Purdue, dog. Where's 26 at, man? Man, I sold all out of 25, man. I got 50 orders for your shit, man. 26, so man. Give me a call when you get in. Israel,
6: Israel. Cancel that backup call. We've lost it.
1: Norman, you are crazy. This is Brenda. I tell you, I saw you at that party. The mix you played was jamming, baby. Hi. Call me when you get in. Bye.
7: Norman, this is Jason, and I just wanted to say I have all of your tapes, man, and they're, like, real cool, man, and I was just wondering, like, how can I be down? Because, like, every time I bump your tapes, man, everybody just want to beat me up, you know? Yo, Norman, this is Dr. Glow. I was just calling to say that Volume 25 was real cool, and, shit, it's so tight, man, I was just playing it.
8: Hey, good man, how's it going? See how you was doing. And if you go away, be careful, because folks have some bad weather coming in.
9: Yo, Black, what up? Sending a shout out to you, the creator of the Mellow Mix. Volume 24 was the bomb. Come with it on 26, A1 select up, Norman Reed, nonstop. See?
1: Hi, Norman, it's Jolanda. Just sitting here in the bathtub listening to one of your volume CDs. I just love both of them. Can't wait to hear the next one. Thanks, baby. Bye.
10: Hey, yo, man. Can I see them mics, man?
3: Mellow. Mellow Mix. Mellow. Mellow.

Yeah, I was calling because I had bought Valium 25 and I didn't like it. It was not jamming at all. The mixes, the music was all right, but y'all could use the better music. But Valium 24, damn, it got all the jams. It is on the one. I

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2: I look up.
1: Look up and everything gonna be all fucked up. You think it's fucked up now? Yeah.

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1: feel me.
0: I know
1: you gonna get it right
0: though. I know I made mistakes, but I'm just man enough to say
1: there's no turn
0: back now.
1: Just there's no moving forward, man. Now. We ain't looking back, like Barack say.
0: I know.
1: That's real.
0: I know I made mistakes, but man, it's man enough to say
1: there's no turning back now. There's no turning back now.

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